0: Live from the MyBulkleyLakesNow.com newsroom, this is Moose News.
1: I'm Darren Bain. As we sleep tonight, Canada will be making its next move in its trade war with the U.S., retaliatory tariffs kicking in just after midnight as response to the Americans' 50% tariffs launched after Ottawa pulled away from trade talks last month. Chances are this will further retaliation in some form by the Americans. RJ Curry, chair in Canadian business history at the University of Toronto, says the only way to stop the escalation is to get a deal. However, Curry says this, "You've got an administration here that is completely detached reality," adding Trump has shown an ideological commitment to high tariffs and given no sign he's going to budge. His bottom line, "We are in a kind of neverland." At one point, the fire was almost five times the size of Okanagan Lake and one of the largest wildfires in BC history. Pear Lake was among fires known as the Big Bar Complex, also making up the 59 Creek, Bonanza Creek, and French Bar Creek blazes, all of which are now being held. Fort St. John RCMP say a disturbance call led to the seizure of two firearms and the arrest of a man Sunday morning. Police were called to 78 A Street and 81st Avenue after reports of a man yelling and swinging a knife near a vehicle. Officers say they found ammunition, a short sword, and a loaded sawed-off rifle in another firearm. The man remains in custody and faces several firearms-related charges. A kind of a soft and open and tame kind of winter. That's what Environment Canada climatologist David Phillips suggests we may be in for a milder winter season dominated by Pacific rather than Arctic air. Wonderful for home heating bills and Canadians who aren't big on winter, but not so great for skiers, skaters, and snowmobilers. The reason is a supercharged El Nino, which Phillips says will mean less snow, more rain in the west, and more problems in spring, earlier forest fires, and more drought. And the Maverick Turnbull Foundation is partnering with the Prince George Cougars on a season-long fundraising initiative. A portion of every home game ticket purchased using a special promo code will go directly to the Maverick Turnbull Foundation. Maverick's father, Derek Turnbull, says he's hopeful this will become a long-term partnership.
2: That was Maverick's home, was in that building with that team. I mean, with all the teams in PG, but I think his memory will live on in that building for a long time.
1: Maverick passed away in July at the age of 3 following a battle with stage 4 high-risk neuroblastoma. I'm Darren Bain.
0: The Moose. This is the Buckley Valley and Lake's biggest variety.

0: variety. The Moose.
1: Scrub it up, dub. 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And sorry to say, all facilities will be closed. 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
1: For one final lap this summer, Cruising the Arches returns to McDonald's in Smithers. 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
1: I'm Darren Bain. As we sleep tonight, Canada will be making its next move in its trade war with the U.S., retaliatory tariffs kicking in just after midnight as response to the Americans' 50% tariffs launched after Ottawa pulled away from trade talks last month. Chances are this will further retaliation in some form by the Americans. RJ Curry, chair in Canadian business history at the University of Toronto, says the only way to stop the escalation is to get a deal. However, Curry says this, "You've got an administration here that is completely detached reality," adding Trump has shown an ideological commitment to high tariffs and given no sign he's going to budge. His bottom line, "We are in a kind of neverland." At one point, the fire was almost five times the size of Okanagan Lake and one of the largest wildfires in BC history. Pear Lake was among fires known as the Big Bar Complex, also making up the 59 Creek, Bonanza Creek, and French Bar Creek blazes, all of which are now being held. Fort St. John RCMP say a disturbance call led to the seizure of two firearms and the arrest of a man Sunday morning. Police were called to 78 A Street and 81st Avenue after reports of a man yelling and swinging a knife near a vehicle. Officers say they found ammunition, a short sword, and a loaded sawed-off rifle in another firearm. The man remains in custody and faces several firearms-related charges. A kind of a soft and open and tame kind of winter. That's what Environment Canada climatologist David Phillips suggests we may be in for a milder winter season dominated by Pacific rather than Arctic air. Wonderful for home heating bills and Canadians who aren't big on winter, but not so great for skiers, skaters, and snowmobilers. The reason is a supercharged El Nino, which Phillips says will mean less snow, more rain in the west, and more problems in spring, earlier forest fires, and more drought. And the Maverick Turnbull Foundation is partnering with the Prince George Cougars on a season-long fundraising initiative. A portion of every home game ticket purchased using a special promo code will go directly to the Maverick Turnbull Foundation. Maverick's father, Derek Turnbull, says he's hopeful this will become a long-term partnership.
2: That was Maverick's home, was in that building with that team. I mean, with all the teams in PG, but I think his memory will live on in that building for a long time.
1: Maverick passed away in July at the age of 3 following a battle with stage 4 high-risk neuroblastoma. I'm Darren Bain.
0: The Moose promises the Buckley Valley and Lake's biggest variety. The Moose. Variety of epic proportions. The Buckley Valley and Lake's biggest variety is on the Moose.

0: City. Sometimes in life, it's Kenny. How are you? Sometimes in life, you have a good old discussion about hot dogs. And today, that's what we've been doing. It comes up quite a bit in life, I think. Boiled hot dogs, yay or nay?
1: Well, boiled? In a pinch. But no, hot dogs have got to be on the barbecue.
0: Thank you very much. I appreciate that opinion.
1: Because it's the same as yours.
0: Yes, this is true.
1: If I wanted a hot dog and it was late at night, yes, I'd boil it. But as a general rule, if you're planning it, it has to be on the barbecue.
0: There it is, buddy. Appreciate it.
1: Hey, I'm the best. You're second best.
0: Okay, see ya.
1: Bye.
2: The Moose, the Buckley Valley and Lake's biggest variety.
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3: 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The Moose.

0: Well, we're into it again. It's been a solid hour of talking about boiled hot dogs. Go for it.
1: Okay, you got homework.
0: I got homework?
1: Yeah.
0: All right, go for it.
1: Well, you're Mr. Hot Dog, so.
0: If I have to do anything with hot dog water from a boiled hot dog, I am out.
1: Well, you should boil the hot dog for this recipe, but I'll let you air fry it. So my dad used to, and I still make them to this day. My dad used to take a piece of bread, roll it out with the rolling pin, lay a piece of processed cheese on it, roll it up, put toothpicks in it, stick it in the oven for a minute. I swear, you eat a hot dog like this, Denny, I don't think you'll go back to the other way.
0: No, I love it. It has nothing to do with water, so I'm in, obviously. But the whole debate started from this viral video.
2: A boiled hot dog with a soft bun is far better than a grilled hot dog with a grilled bun. And it's not close.
0: Now, again, I want to stress, I'm not against boiled hot dogs. I'm against hot dog water. I hate even saying that. Where are you at on this one? Does anybody have strong feelings about hot dog water like I do? 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

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Variety of epic proportions. The Lofty Valley and Lake's biggest variety is on the Moose.

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5: The hardest part about moving to Main Street in Smithers is figuring out which lunch spot to hit every day. Moose has moved to the corner of 4th and Main.
6: Right about now, you're about to be possessed by the sounds of

A little summer deck advice. 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The Moose.

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0: We've been looking at the same view of Hudson Bay Mountain for 58 years. 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
0: The Moose. Lake's Biggest Variety is on the Moose.

0: Hi, I'm Adrienne Geer, president of the BC Nurses Union. Labor Day is a reminder that generations of workers organized and fought for the rights workers have today. This summer, 60,000 nurses across British Columbia took lawful job action during the longest nursing strike in our province's history. During this time, nearly 6,000 nurses reported intimidation and harassment from their employers, including threats of discipline. Labor Day reminds us that workers' rights are won through struggle, and that every generation has a responsibility to defend them. To every nurse who courageously showed up for one another on behalf of our patients, and to the labor allies and members of the public who joined us in solidarity, thank you.
1: It's back to school season. 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One dose of HPV vaccine protects grade 6 students against some cancers. And children need 2 doses of MMR to protect against measles. Missed a dose? 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
1: 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The Bulkley Valley and Lake's biggest variety is on the Moose.

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1: Scrub it up, dub. 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

0: 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This is the Buckley Valley and Lake's biggest variety.
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0: the Moose. The Buckley Valley and Lake's biggest variety.

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1: Scrub it up, dub. 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
2: Hi, it's John Rustad, and I'm proud to have represented the Chaco Lake since 2005. Born and raised in Prince George, I've lived all my life in northern BC. 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
0: The Moose, the Bulkley Valley and Lake's biggest variety.

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0: 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Variety of epic proportions. The Multi Valley and Lake's biggest variety is on the Moose.

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0: Coast, the Buckley Valley and Lake's biggest variety.
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The Moose promises the Lucky Valley and Lake's biggest variety. 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The Lucky Valley and Lake's biggest variety is on the Moose.

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1: When I met you in the summer, to my heartbeat sound, we fell in love as the leaves turned brown.

It's Sega, wind him up here on the Moose. Good morning. It's Matt here with you. It is 6:12 on this Tuesday, a short week for us after that long weekend. And well, I suppose we just keep it moving along, hey? Panic at the Disco's up next. This is I Write Sins, Not Tragedies. It's right here on the Moose.

0: There's Starship. We built this city here on the Moose. Good morning. It's Matt here with you. And well, the day has finally arrived. Back to school is officially here. And well, after a summer of later mornings and relaxed schedules, sleeping in a bit more, and everybody getting to do their own thing, got to pivot to the where the alarm's set, where we're ready to rock, the backpack's ready to go out the door, or even the biggest question, the first morning of back to school. Does everyone remember their lunch? That's pretty pertinent to some learning, having the most important meal of the day, of course. So, well, hey, you ready to rock? You ready to bring the kids over to school, or just get them out of your hair? Well, you can let me know about your back-to-school plans on the Facebook page. It's the Moose BVLD.
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0: It is 6:22 here on the Moose. Good morning. It's Matt here with you. And well, we do in fact have some back to school to talk about. And that'll include a little bit about the roads as well, what that means for drivers, of course. And for the kiddos too, obviously. But that'll have to be after some Peter Gabriel. We got Shock the Monkey. And it's coming up right now here on the Moose.

0: That's the Sheepdogs Keep On Loving You. That's right here on the Bulkley Valley and Lakes' biggest variety, the Moose. Good morning. It's Matt hanging out with you. Happy Tuesday. And happy back to school. Today's day one. And I mean, that's when the chaos kind of starts, right? Because, of course, you might need to get all your ducks in a row. I know, of course, it's not everyone's purview to be prepared the night before. Sometimes it's the morning of. I've definitely been there before. But yeah, like finding your shoes, getting them ready to go, jackets, because it's actually a little chilly this morning too. And of course, also just trying to remember, well, everything that needs to make it into the backpack before everyone's walking out the door. And then we also have the traffic aspect to it as well. Like we're going to be seeing some school buses going around. Of course, some kids walking to school too, even biking. So for the drivers out there, just keep your eyes on the road. You never know when little tykes are going to pop out in front of you, which that's just the worst thing ever, especially like in person walking on foot. Like if I'm ever in a crowd of people and a child gets in front of me, I don't know what it is. They just always end up in my path. So just be cautious. Keep your eyes peeled for the kids. They're just as excited to get going as you are to get to work. Just remember that.
1: Take it from us. High school can be tough, especially the first 6 years.
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0: It is 6:41 here on the Moose. Good morning. It's Matt here with you. We're going to keep talking a little back to school, but that'll have to be after a touch of Benson Boone. This is Mystical Magical here on the Moose.

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1: I'm Darren Bain. Road Safety at Work found most drivers in BC did not know laws protecting roadside workers require them to slow down when they see flashing amber lights. A survey conducted this year found 98% of respondents knew the slowdown move over law applies to emergency vehicles, but only 30% knew it also applies to tow trucks, maintenance vehicles, or other vehicles with flashing lights. Program Director Trace Akers says most drivers would never intentionally put roadside workers at risk, and the few seconds it takes to slow down and move over can save someone's life. The law requires them to slow to 70 kilometers an hour when the speed limit is 80 or faster, and to 40 when the speed limit is below 80.

0: when they encounter vehicles with flashing lights. The Fort St. John RCMP say a disturbance call led to the seizure of two firearms and the arrest of a man Sunday morning. Police were called to 78 A Street and 81st Avenue after reports of a man yelling and swinging a knife near a vehicle. Officers say they found ammunition, a short sword, and a loaded sawed-off rifle and another firearm. The man remains in custody and faces several firearms-related charges. The Pear Lake wildfire, which had forced the evacuation of the entire town of Clinton, is now being held. At one point, the fire was almost five times the size of Okanagan Lake and one of the largest wildfires in BC history. Pear Lake was among fires known as the Big Bar Complex, also making up the 59 Creek, Bonanza Creek, and French Bar Creek blazes, all of which are now being held. On Friday, 13 first responders and community riders will set out on a 7-day, 850-kilometer cycling journey across northern BC. The Cops for Cancer's Tour to North starts in Fort St. John this year and will make its way to Williams Lake. Throughout the journey, riders will visit communities and schools along the way. The annual ride helps raise funds for childhood cancer research and supports programs like Camp Good Times. It's back to the routine for many Tuesday, including kids heading back to school. Busier on the roads with school buses returning, police remind drivers to stop when the bus is stopped. They also advise anyone posting first day of school photos to not mention the child's name, school, age, or grade, and that privacy settings should be in place. And a new partnership is combining hockey with a good cause. The Prince George Cougars and Maverick Turnbull Foundation have entered into a partnership, with a portion of every ticket sold going to the foundation when a special promo code is used. Maverick's father, Derek Turnbull, says the partnership fits.
1: I think just with, you know, the Cougars wanting to help the community, help the foundation that we've established, and they know that, you know, the funds that we raise go to help other families in this community.
0: Maverick passed away in July at the age of 3, following a battle with stage 4 high-risk neuroblastoma. Get daily and weekly news alerts directly to your inbox by signing up at mybulkleylakesnow.com.
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3: Good morning, it's Matt here with you, and the morning drive is still looking good. Nothing to report at the moment, so if you see something, you can let me know about it. On the text line, it's 250-643-7325. And now we'll take a look at the weather. And still kind of more of the same. 15 for the daytime high. It's supposed to be relatively sunny over the course of the day as well. A little foggy to start things off this morning, however. That does coincide with some cooler temps, but it's still not super cold. We're looking at 9 degrees in Burns Lake, 9 in Houston, and then 10 in Smithers.
2: The Moose promises the Lovely Valley and Lake's biggest variety.

That's the weekend with Cry For Me here on the Moose. Good morning. It's Matt here with you. And while we find ourselves into Tuesday already after that long weekend, the Labor Day long weekend, and well, now I guess we're just getting into winter. That's the way it works, isn't it? Well, maybe not quite, but things are definitely looking less and less summery as we progress into September. So obviously, things are going to change, especially with back to school, too. That's probably the biggest change that we're going to be seeing for now. So we'll see what else this year has in store for us. We can do that after some Tina Turner. This is What's Love Got to Do With It here on The Moose.

0: That is Don Henley, the heart of the matter on the Bulkley Valley and Lakes biggest variety, the Moose.
1: Good morning.
0: It's Matt hanging out with you. And we have ourselves a short week ahead. All right, well, why is that, you might ask? Well, it's because we had a long weekend. And with that long weekend was also the Telqua Barbecue, which honestly went off pretty good. It was lots of fun, and it, honestly, I would say it delivered. Once again, another great Labor Day tradition, and honestly, kind of laid the footwork for an exciting 115th Telqua Barbecue for next year. Well, what was your favorite part? That's the question of the at hand, the question of the morning. What was the best part? What do you think? And you can let me know, obviously, on the Facebook page. It's the Moose BVLD.
2: The hardest part about moving to Main Street in Smithers is figuring out which lunch spot to hit every day. Moose has moved to the corner of 4th and Main.
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0: It's 7:21 here on the Moose. Good morning, it's Matt here with you. And well, we have ourselves a short week, as you know. Long weekend just wrapped up, so we're kicking things off on Tuesday, and then only 4 days to go. So I suppose we just keep it moving, see if we can't get to the next weekend sooner and later. Bet you Pink could help with that if she really wanted to. But we'd have to trust her. Speaking of, this is Trustfall. Pink, here on the Moose.

0: That's the Bare Naked Ladies with Enid here on The Moose. Good morning. It's Matt here with you. And well, we find ourselves into the short week, as we know, and that means the long weekend was just passed. And that also means that the Telco barbecue is all wrapped up too now. I mean, there's the potential. There could be some more beef on a bun to find around. We'll wait and see if we do see any Facebook posts about that. But that's not necessarily going to be everyone's favorite part at the Telco barbecue. One of which that I'm seeing a lot of love so far towards are the musical acts that were performing at the barbecue. Which, two of which, Friends of the Moose, we had the Rock Bottom Band, and we also had Dead Horse Hill getting going with some sets that was on Saturday, which was awesome. Like, they absolutely rocked out. I knew Dead Horse Hill was going to be fantastic once again. Was lucky enough to see them a couple years back out at the Moosehorn Lodge lawnmower races. But that was the Father's Day one. That was before the pivot, getting it over towards the long weekend. But I think I can concur. I think that was the best part. It was a great show. It really was. Some awesome entertainment, as always, when it comes to the barbecue and, well, the eats. Can you really go wrong? You're entertained and you get a good bite to eat. That just sounds like a great day.
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0: It's 7:42 here on The Moose. Good morning. It's Matt here with you. Keeping things moving along, and, well, we can keep reminiscing about the Telco barbecue as well. That'll have to be after the gin blossoms. We got Found Out About You coming up right now, right here on The Moose.

0: That's some Sum 41 into deep here on the Moose. Good morning. It's Matt here with you. 10 minutes to go till we hit 8 o'clock on this Tuesday morning. And, well, we're still just taking a little retrospective at the Telqua Barbecue. So if you went, if you were down in Telqua for some BBQ action and just all the fun that was going on, too, what was your highlight? It could be the food, of course. The entertainment's certainly up there, too. Hey, maybe it's just people. Bumped into some folks you haven't seen in a while, or just another great community event. Always feels nice when we can all just gather somewhere and have fun. It's awesome. But it is also possible that you did miss out. Maybe you had other plans. If that is the case, though, well, what did you get up to for your long weekend? You can let me know your favorite part of the Telqua Barbecue or just what you got up to this weekend on the Facebook page. It's the Moose BVLD.
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0: fire was almost five times the size of Okanagan Lake and one of the largest wildfires in BC history. Pear Lake was among fires known as the Big Bar Complex, also making up the 59 Creek, Bonanza Creek, and French Bar Creek blazes, all of which are now being held. On Friday, 13 first responders and community riders will set out on a 7-day, 850-kilometer cycling journey across northern BC. The Cops for Cancer's Tour to North starts in Fort St. John this year and will make its way to Williams Lake. Throughout the journey, riders will visit communities and schools along the way. The annual ride helps raise funds for childhood cancer research and supports programs like Camp Good Times. It's back to the routine for many Tuesday, including kids heading back to school. Busier on the roads with school buses returning, police remind drivers to stop when the bus is stopped. They also advise anyone posting first day of school photos to not mention the child's name, school, age, or grade, and that privacy settings should be in place. And a new partnership is combining hockey with a good cause. The Prince George Cougars and Maverick Turnbull Foundation have entered into a partnership, with a portion of every ticket sold going to the foundation when a special promo code is used. Maverick's father, Derek Turnbull, says the partnership fits.
1: I think just with, you know, the Cougars wanting to help the community, help the foundation that we've established, and they know that, you know, the funds that we raise go to help other families in this community.
0: Maverick passed away in July at the age of 3, following a battle with stage 4 high-risk neuroblastoma. Get daily and weekly news alerts directly to your inbox by signing up at mybulkleylakesnow.com.
2: Loose roads and weather.
3: Good morning, it's Matt here with you, and the morning drive is still looking good. Nothing to report except for some fog patches we might be seeing on Highway 16. That's between the 6 Mile Hill brake check all the way over towards Adako. So big stretch of Highway 16 with the potential for some fog patches to keep an eye out for. And then that's it. We can jump into the weather. Got ourselves relatively sunny over the course of the day. We have warmed up and cooled off a little bit, which is odd to say, but it is what happened. Find ourselves onward to 17 for the daytime high, and then we're currently sitting at 2 degrees in Burns Lake, 5 in Houston, and then 8 in Smithers.
2: The Moose. This is the Buckley Valley and Lake's biggest variety. Lake's biggest variety now.

There is strange advance when love becomes electric on the Bulkley Valley and Lakes' biggest variety, the Moose. Good morning. It's Matt hanging out with you. It is 8:12, and well, we have ourselves another event coming up. It's on the horizon, and it's going to be another really fun one. Lakes District Fall Fair is just around the corner. So, well, obviously, we're going to talk about it. So we'll do that after some Three Doors Down. This is When I'm Gone here on the Moose.

0: That's Steve Winwood with Roll With It here on The Moose. Good morning. It's Matt here with you. And well, we find ourselves on the precipice of another big event, as we had mentioned previous, because the Lakes District Fall Fair is coming up, starting on the 11th of September, which is like not very long from now. It's literally this Friday. So coming up this weekend, that's when the Lakes District Fall Fair is kicking off. And it does seem like there is going to be a lot to take in. Like, the list is so big that I cannot tell you everything that's going to be happening in just one break. So we're going to do it over the course of this hour. And, well, first up, get your day started off right. Pancake breakfasts will be going. The Children's Festival, that also features the Scouts Honor Kids Band. And artisans will be there as well. The Canadian Superdogs are also going to be there. And that's just a few. We even have some of the rodeo events as well, though, the barrel race and some small animals to check out and stock dog competitions, as well as the tug of war. And that is just half of the list. Not even half. There's probably more we got to cover, but there's definitely going to be lots of fun to be had for the Lakes District Fall Fair, which, like I said, coming up this Friday.
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0: It's 8:22 here on The Moose. Good morning, it's Matt here with you. And while we are still chatting a little Lakes District Fall Fair, we'll do some more of that, but that has to be after the newscast, which is coming up two songs from now. First of which, it's a little bit of Madonna. This is Papa Don't Preach on The Moose.

Friday night, let me take you out. Show downtown what it's all about. Something kinda like we used to do. Break out the heels, break out the dress. As beautiful as when we first met.

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1: I'm Darren Bain. Road Safety at Work found most drivers in BC did not know laws protecting roadside workers require them to slow down when they see flashing amber lights. A survey conducted this year found 98% of respondents knew the slowdown move over law applies to emergency vehicles, but only 30% knew it also applies to tow trucks, maintenance vehicles, or other vehicles with flashing lights. Program Director Trace Akers says most drivers would never intentionally put roadside workers at risk, and the few seconds it takes to slow down and move over can save someone's life. The law requires them to slow to 70 kilometers an hour when the speed limit is 80 or faster, and to 40 when the speed limit is below 80 when they encounter vehicles with flashing lights. The Fort St. John RCMP say a disturbance call led to the seizure of two firearms and the arrest of a man Sunday morning. Police were called to 78 A Street and 81st Avenue after reports of a man yelling and swinging a knife near a vehicle. Officers say they found ammunition, a short sword, and a loaded sawed-off rifle and another firearm. The man remains in custody and faces several firearms-related charges. The Pear Lake wildfire, which had forced the evacuation of the entire town of Clinton, is now being held. At one point, the fire was almost five times the size of Okanagan Lake and one of the largest wildfires in BC history. Pear Lake was among fires known as the Big Bar Complex, also making up the 59 Creek, Bonanza Creek, and French Bar Creek blazes, all of which are now being held. On Friday, 13 first responders and community riders will set out on a 7-day, 850-kilometer cycling journey across northern BC. The Cops for Cancer's Tour to North starts in Fort St. John this year and will make its way to Williams Lake. Throughout the journey, riders will visit communities and schools along the way. The annual ride helps raise funds for childhood cancer research and supports programs like Camp Good Times. It's back to the routine for many Tuesday, including kids heading back to school. Busier on the roads with school buses returning, police remind drivers to stop when the bus is stopped. They also advise anyone posting first day of school photos to not mention the child's name, school, age, or grade, and that privacy settings should be in place. And a new partnership is combining hockey with a good cause. The Prince George Cougars and Maverick Turnbull Foundation have entered into a partnership, with a portion of every ticket sold going to the foundation when a special promo code is used. Maverick's father, Derek Turnbull, says the partnership fits.
2: I think just with, you know, the Cougars wanting to help the community, help the foundation that we've established, and they know that, you know, the funds that we raise go to help other families in this community.
1: Maverick passed away in July at the age of 3, following a battle with stage 4 high-risk neuroblastoma. Get daily and weekly news alerts directly to your inbox by signing up at MyBulkleyLakesNow.com.
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4: Good morning, it's Matt here with you, and the morning drive is still looking good. Nothing to report except for some fog patches we might be seeing on Highway 16. That's between the 6 Mile Hill brake check all the way over towards Adako. So big stretch of Highway 16 with the potential for some fog patches to keep an eye out for. And then that's it. We can jump into the weather. Got ourselves relatively sunny over the course of the day. We have warmed up and cooled off a little bit, which is odd to say, but it is what happened. Find ourselves onward to 17 for the daytime high, and then we're currently sitting at 2 degrees in Burns Lake, 5 in Houston, and then 8 in Smithers.
0: The Buckley Valley and Lake's biggest variety, the Moose.

0: That's Nickelback. How you remind me on the moose. Good morning. It's Matt hanging out with you. And we're talking a little Lakes District Fall Fair, because, well, it is coming up, starting off on Friday. And with that being the case, we do have some more events to look at. At the very least, from the list on the website, we got Logger Sports still to go, exhibits that are going to be there as well, the PG Museum, and of course, my favorite thing ever, the Battle Balls. These things are going to be so much fun. We talked about this a little bit last week, but if you don't know what the Battle Balls are, think of an inflatable beach ball, you know, one of those, but then make it as big as a person, maybe twice, three times the size of an exercise ball, but you can get inside of it and then run at full speed at your friends and body slam them. It's one of the coolest inventions ever, and that thing is going to be a ton of fun, especially for the kiddos. I think it is mainly for them. So unfortunately, we won't have a whole bunch of grown men running around tackling each other. If we want to see that, we're going to have to tune into the CFL.
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0: It's 8:43 here on the Moose. Good morning, it's Matt here with you. And you know, now, traditionally speaking, we don't play a lot of country here on the Moose, right? But from time to time, comes a song in which it's just too big that we can't ignore it. We can't do it. We gotta play it because it's so popular. And honestly, this is a pretty good one. Some Ellie Langley. This is Choosing Texas here on the Moose.

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1: Glenwood Hall is the place to be tonight for Echoes of Smithers 2, with the potential for some camping too, with a big old lineup of a whole bunch of different various acts going from about 8:30 to 3 in the morning. Oh, this is all kicking off at 4 p.m. at Glenwood Hall if you're interested.
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1: 8:53 is where we find ourselves now, here on the Bulkley Valley and Lake's biggest variety. It's the Moose. Good morning, it's Matt here with you, and let's wrap up 8 o'clock now. And we'll do it right. We got Jennifer Lopez up next, waiting for tonight here on the Moose.

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1: I'm Darren Bain. Road Safety at Work found most drivers in BC did not know laws protecting roadside workers require them to slow down when they see flashing amber lights. A survey conducted this year found 98% of respondents knew the slowdown move over law applies to emergency vehicles, but only 30% knew it also applies to tow trucks, maintenance vehicles, or other vehicles with flashing lights. Program Director Trace Akers says most drivers would never intentionally put roadside workers at risk, and the few seconds it takes to slow down and move over can save someone's life. The law requires them to slow to 70 kilometers an hour when the speed limit is 80 or faster, and to 40 when the speed limit is below 80 when they encounter vehicles with flashing lights. The Fort St. John RCMP say a disturbance call led to the seizure of two firearms and the arrest of a man Sunday morning. Police were called to 78 A Street and 81st Avenue after reports of a man yelling and swinging a knife near a vehicle. Officers say they found ammunition, a short sword, and a loaded sawed-off rifle and another firearm. The man remains in custody and faces several firearms-related charges. The Pear Lake wildfire, which had forced the evacuation of the entire town of Clinton, is now being held. At one

0: point, the fire was almost five times the size of Okanagan Lake and one of the largest wildfires in BC history. Pear Lake was among fires known as the Big Bar Complex, also making up the 59 Creek, Bonanza Creek, and French Bar Creek blazes, all of which are now being held. On Friday, 13 first responders and community riders will set out on a 7-day, 850-kilometer cycling journey across northern BC. The Cops for Cancer's Tour to North starts in Fort St. John this year and will make its way to Williams Lake. Throughout the journey, riders will visit communities and schools along the way. The annual ride helps raise funds for childhood cancer research and supports programs like Camp Good Times. It's back to the routine for many Tuesday, including kids heading back to school. Busier on the roads with school buses returning, police remind drivers to stop when the bus is stopped. They also advise anyone posting first day of school photos to not mention the child's name, school, age, or grade, and that privacy settings should be in place. And a new partnership is combining hockey with a good cause. The Prince George Cougars and Maverick Turnbull Foundation have entered into a partnership, with a portion of every ticket sold going to the foundation when a special promo code is used. Maverick's father, Derek Turnbull, says the partnership fits.
1: I think just with, you know, the Cougars wanting to help the community, help the foundation that we've established, and they know that, you know, the funds that we raise go to help other families in this community.
0: Maverick passed away in July at the age of 3, following a battle with stage 4 high-risk neuroblastoma. Get daily and weekly news alerts directly to your inbox by signing up at myBulkleyLakesNow.com.
2: Loose roads and weather.
3: Good morning, it's Matt here with you, and the morning drive is still looking good. Nothing to report except for some fog patches we might be seeing on Highway 16. That's between the 6 Mile Hill brake check all the way over towards Adako. So big stretch of Highway 16 with the potential for some fog patches to keep an eye out for. And then that's it. We can jump into the weather. Got ourselves relatively sunny over the course of the day. We have warmed up and cooled off a little bit, which is odd to say, but it is what happened. Find ourselves onward to 17 for the daytime high, and then we're currently sitting at 2 degrees in Burns Lake, 5 in Houston, and then 8 in Smithers.
2: The Moose promises the Buckley Valley and Lake's biggest variety.
4: It's my
2: proportions.
4: I got my mind made up and I can't let go. I'm hot-blooded. I'm hot-blooded.
2: The Bulky Valley and Lake's biggest variety is on the Moose.

There's the tragically hip Little Bones. That is right here on the Moose. Good morning. It's Matt here with you. It's 13 minutes past 9 o'clock. And, well, I saw something online that I kind of wanted to run past you. And it was something that happened at an old place that I used to work. Somebody just like complaining about it online. And I was like, that would have been easy to fix. I could have had that handled in like 10 seconds. So kind of just thought to myself, wow, they're really lacking. Have you ever seen that? Old workplace, maybe the folks are lacking without you. Definitely be a bit of an ego boost. But we'll talk about that if you do have an instance of it. But it'll have to be after the Traveling Wilburys. This is End of the Line here on the Moose.

0: Hoobastank, the reason. That is right here on the Bulkley Valley and Lakes, biggest variety, the moose. Good morning. It's Matt hanging out with you. And well, talking about workplaces. So I'll tell you exactly what happened. I saw a Facebook post, and it was about the shopping cart situation in the parking lot at the old Costco that I used to work at in St. Albert. And it literally, like, snap of the fingers, instantly had me thinking, oh, I would have had that handled immediately. What's the problem? And I'm curious if other people feel like this as well. And I'll tell you what the actual situation was, too. It was the most, like, mundane thing ever. It was some shopping carts that were left by vehicles in a walkway. So the way this parking lot was laid out, there were, like, two long sidewalks with parking spots lining them on either side. And people like to leave their carts in the middle. So what any good cart fellow would do or tell you if you asked them is they'd probably take the quick cart. Just run down that whole path, line them all up, put them on there. That's it. Take them inside. Easy peasy. But apparently that was too difficult for somebody that works there now to do. So they had to complain about it online. Then it made me feel like, ugh, I should go back and do that. Show these kids how it's done.
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0: It's 9:23 here on the Moose. Good morning. It's Matt hanging out with you. And while we have ourselves some more music coming our way, we're jumping right on into it with a little bit of Katy Perry, and then we'll see if we don't have any more situations out there where you see an old workplace falling apart and you're like, ah, I could fix it. Easy peasy. So like I said, we'll chat about that after Firework. That's right here on the Moose.

9:31 after some Colin James. It's Five Long Years on the Moose. Good morning. Matt hanging out with you. We have another tune coming right immediately your way, and then we're going to keep chatting about how everyone at your old workplace doesn't know what they're doing, and you were the best. At least that's how the conversation seems to go. So we'll chat more about it after Outkast. Hey, yeah, up now on the Moose. One, two.

0: There's Outkast with Hey Ya. That is right here on the Moose. Good morning. It's Matt here with you. And well, if you missed the story from earlier, essentially, somebody posted on Facebook complaining about shopping carts being left askew. And well, I used to be a cart fella. And it really is not that difficult of a job to just run over, put them all together, and push them in. Easy peasy. Especially if you got some upper body strength. You're probably doing all right. But I mean, what about the complaints, actually? What if we spin the topic around? Why are they complaining about this? Well, it does kind of make sense. I also don't like it when people leave their like shopping carts just around everywhere. But it also doesn't have to just be shopping carts, right? Because there is something funny about you leave the workplace and you see things from the outside with knowledge from the inside. Well, obviously, when you work somewhere for a long time, you learn the tricks, the shortcuts, and all the little things make the day run smoothly. Then you come back and all those different people that have the job now, they don't know. They don't understand. And unfortunately, they'll have to figure it out one way or another. Just don't be that guy who just, you know, walks up to them. Hey, I used to do your job. You should do it like this. That's not going to get you anywhere. Maybe a sour look. That might be all you get.
1: We bet you the kids just can't wait to get back to school. They're probably dying to find out what's been going on in that wacky world of isosceles triangles.
2: Happy back to school
3: from the Moose.
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0: It is 9:37 on the Bulkley Valley and Lake's biggest variety. It's the Moose. Good morning, it's Matt here with you. And I got a classic for you to kick off the latter part of the 9 o'clock hour. It's Matthew Wilder, Break My Stride, right here on the Moose.

0: Take it from us, high school can be tough, especially the first 6 years.
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0: There's some Taylor Swift, I Knew It, I Knew You, here on The Moose. Good morning, it's Matt here with you. And well, we've been chatting about going back to the workplace and seeing the utter chaos that has been left in your stead. And then thinking to yourself, oh, I would have handled that immediately. Easy peasy. Easy peasy. So the question to you is, have you ever gone back to an old workplace, seen something from your old job and just thought, I cannot believe that they're doing it like this? What's going on? Why aren't they doing it in such a dumb way? It could be that kind of situation. Or if case, what kind of situation even was it? Very well could be something different. So your answer is free and clear to be sent over on the Facebook page. It's The Moose, BVLD.
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0: It is 9:49 here on The Moose. Good morning, it's Matt here with you. And to wrap up our 9 o'clock hour, we have some Finger 11. Paralyzer here on The Moose.

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1: Good morning, I'm Brendan Palou. Prime Minister Mark Carney says adversity only makes Canadians stronger, adding that it always has. His latest forward guidance video address comes on the day 50% Canadian retaliatory tariffs on the U.S. came into effect. Along with building homes and infrastructure here in Canada, Carney says their economic plan is bearing fruit abroad with expanded partnerships, agreements, and investments from around the world.
2: With a resilient economy and the strongest fiscal position in the G7, we have everything we need to pivot and prosper. That pivot will come at a cost. There's always a cost to action, but it doesn't come close to the cost of standing still.
1: Carney says the matching tariffs are not about escalating the trade war started by the U.S. He says they're needed to protect workers, companies, and communities. The Canadian Automobile Association wants families to make a few school year resolutions. That includes giving yourself a few extra minutes for a less rushed arrival when bringing the kids to and from school, helping to reduce double parking, stopping in undesignated areas, or dropping children off at unsafe locations. Others include following your school's drop-off routine, considering a park and walk from a short distance away, as well as reinforcing road safety rules with your kids and more. CAA says drivers can support school zone safety with a few simple actions. Stay alert, slow down, and watch for school buses and crossing guards. The jobless mark for Northwest BC in August remained the same as July at 6.8%, according to StatsCan. Analyst Andrew Field says that equates to about 3,200 people that are unemployed.
3: August, there were 43,800 people employed. That's pretty much the same as it was in July, but up slightly from a year ago.
1: Provincially, unemployment rose to 6.5% compared to a month prior, while the national mark remained the same at 6.4%. And a new partnership is combining hockey with a good cause. The Prince George Cougars and Maverick Turnbull Foundation have entered into a partnership, with a portion of every ticket sold going to the foundation when a special promo code is used. Maverick's father, Derek Turnbull, says the partnership

0: fits perfectly.
1: I think just with, you know, the Cougars wanting to help the community, help the foundation that we've established, and they know that, you know, the funds that we raise go to help other families in this community.
0: Maverick passed away in July at the age of 3 following a battle with stage 4 high-risk neuroblastoma. Be the first to know. Get news alerts directly to your inbox by signing up at mybunklethanksnow.com.
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3: Good morning, it's Matt here with you, and the morning drive is looking still pretty much the same, except for two other things that popped up. So it did change. I was just joking around. We have two things on Highway 16 to look out for, and then over towards Topley. So it's where we got some shoulder maintenance. It's about 9 kilometers to the east of Topley where that's going down. And then some paving is happening on Highway 16. That's between Eli Road and Pauling Road. That will have some flaggers and single lane alternating traffic to look out for as well. And then Highway 35, something else going down. There's some more paving. That's also single lane alternating, watching out for flaggers, and it's pretty much just a little bit north of Francois Lake. It's about 9 kilometers to the north, I guess we could call it. And then that's it. Now we can jump into the weather, which is super straightforward for us now. 17 for the daytime high. Mix of sun and clouds over the course of the day, too. 9 in Burns Lake as of right now, 10 in Houston, and 11 in Smithers.
2: The Moose. This is the Bubbly Valley Atlantic Space Variety.

Trooper, that's a raise a little hell here on the Bulkley Valley Lake's biggest variety. It's the Moose. Good morning. It's Matt here with you. It is 10:12. And any of my hockey player fans out there, well, I guess fans of hockey too, you're going to want to know about this. Because, wow, one of the tryouts for the Steelheads is coming up later today. There's also going to be a second one on the 10th. And, well, we will talk about this definitely a little bit more because I am certain we're going to have some hockey players itching to get back into some organized sports. So we'll chat more after Queens of the Stone Age. This is No One Knows here on the Moose.

0: There's Jan Arden, Could I Be Your Girl? That's right here on The Moose. Good morning, it's Matt hanging out with you, and as you might have heard, Steelhead tryouts are today and tomorrow. Well, not tomorrow, the 10th. That'd be 2 days from now. And well, it's essentially just looking to see if the team can grab a few more skill players, I would assume. Well, honestly, Steelheads were pretty good last year, so if a lot of the fellas come back once again, maybe a couple of new additions, this could be a pretty epic season, all things considered, when it comes to Steelheads. So, well, how do you do it? What do you do? Best course of action, if you are interested in making it out to the first tryout, which is coming up later today at 7:30, well, go to the Smithers Steelheads Facebook page. You can find all the information there. And, well, you got to get a hold of Dave Tucker. Let him know, like, hey, I'm interested. I want to show up, show you what I got. And then, well, best of luck, I suppose. I'm almost tempted to see if I should try out for this. I literally cannot skate, so I'll probably be cut immediately. But, hey, you know what? It might be fun. Maybe I'll tilt the odds in favor of the better players.
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0: It's 10:28 here on The Moose. Good morning, it's Matt hanging out with you, and we've got more tunes a-coming. We'll chat more about the Steelheads and, well, maybe the upcoming season, too. There's definitely a schedule that's been put out as well. And the tryouts, too. We obviously need a team first before we can get the season going. So we'll chat more after Eddie Grant. It's Electric Avenue here on The Moose.

That's Brian Adams. Back to you here on the Moose. Good morning. It's Matt here with you. 10:36 is where we've gotten to now, and I kind of alluded to it a little bit before, but the schedule for this hockey season for the Steelheads, the Smithers Steelheads, that is, I suppose I should be clear, is also out. They threw it up on their Facebook page last night, and now we know when the home games are, when the away games are, and things are looking pretty good. October 17th, looking to be the day that things really do get going, at the very least here in Smithers with the first home game. And well, if you want to find out more, you can always go to their Facebook page. Best way to do it, it's the Smithers Steelheads. That's that. We'll chat more, of course, about the tryouts and everything that is going on after Halsey. This is Without Me here on the Moose.

0: There's Michael Bublé with Hire, and that is Here on the Moose. Good morning. It's Matt hanging out with you, and, well, we have ourselves some hockey tryouts coming up. Smithers Steelheads have their tryouts happening, well, today at 7:30 is when the first one is getting going. The second one to follow on the 10th, starting at 8 o'clock. And, well, all you really have to do if you are interested in making it out to the tryouts is get a hold of the coach, Dave Tucker. His phone number and his email are available on the Facebook page. I'll save that so you can go and look at it. It's Smithers Steelheads to go and find that info out. But hey, I mean, like, it looks like so much fun. And you just get to, like, play hockey with the fellas while the town cheers you on. Like, that just sounds like so much fun. It really is. And going to games is one thing, but I bet you playing in them would be something else. Imagine the pride you'd have in being from Smithers and representing as a Steelhead. Oh, that'd be so cool. So, well, I mean, hey, if that tickles your fancy, or if you were just an absolute phenom back in your AA days, why not get out to the tryouts, see if you can't toss your hat in the ring? If anything, I'm just going to make the team better. And that's what matters. The team was pretty good last year. I bet you they could go all the way if we get the right couple of players.
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0: It's 10:40 here on the Moose. Good morning, Matt here with you, and keeping things moving, we have the Offspring. Make It All Right coming up next, and then we're going to get a hold of SMP. That is all right here on the Moose.

0: There's a little U2. It's one, and it's here on the Moose. Good morning, it's Matt here with you, and we are joined by the salesman extraordinaire himself. It's Stumpy down at S&P in Houston. How you doing today, Stumpy?
1: I'm doing well. How about yourself?
0: Oh, not doing too bad.
1: We've got lots going on. The employee pricing ended actually the end of August, so I just want to mention that quickly. But they do have the Canada Wire clearance sale going on, so there's still some fantastic deals. We have 0% financing on our HD trucks, which never happens, up to 60 months. So if you're after a heavy-duty 3500, you're going to want to check that out. And they got lots of 0% on lots of other models as well. We're getting in lots of trade-ins, though. Like over the last couple months, we took in a really nice 2015 GMC Sierra Denali. Beautiful truck. 1-owned truck, obviously being a Denali, it's fully loaded, heated and cooled seats. Just over $200K on something you see down here for only $24,900. We also took in a 2016 Silverado 1500 LS. And it's got just over $200K, but that's the truck you can see for under $20,000. You can see it down here for $17,888. That's just a couple of the many we have to choose from that. We've got lots of things happening on RV days as well. We're blowing out all the leftover inventory that is new, but say 22 or 24 model or even the 25. We have a few of those kicking around. So lots of deals to be had over here at Silver Motors and S&P RV.
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0: It is about 5 minutes until we hit 11 o'clock here on the Moose. Good morning, it's Matt hanging out with you. We have more music coming your way. Yeah, who'd have thought? Radio station music. Woo! But yeah, we have two more songs before we hit 11. First of which is the Lemonheads. It's Mrs. Robinson here on the Moose.

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1: Good morning, I'm Brendan Palu. Prime Minister Mark Carney says adversity only makes Canadians stronger, adding that it always has. His latest forward guidance video address comes on the day 50% Canadian retaliatory tariffs on the U.S. came into effect. Along with building homes and infrastructure here in Canada, Carney says their economic plan is bearing fruit abroad with expanded partnerships, agreements, and investments from around the world.
2: With a resilient economy and the strongest fiscal position in the G7, we have everything we need to pivot and prosper. That pivot will come at a cost. There's always a cost to action, but it doesn't come close to the cost of standing still.
1: Carney says the matching tariffs are not about escalating the trade war started by the U.S. He says they're needed to protect workers, companies, and communities. The Canadian Automobile Association wants families to make a few school year resolutions. That includes giving yourself a few extra minutes for a less rushed arrival when bringing the kids to and from school.

0: helping to reduce double parking, stopping in undesignated areas, or dropping children off at unsafe locations. Others include following your school's drop-off routine, considering a park and walk from a short distance away, as well as reinforcing road safety rules with your kids and more. CAA says drivers can support school zone safety with a few simple actions. Stay alert, slow down, and watch for school buses and crossing guards. The jobless mark for Northwest BC in August remained the same as July at 6.8%, according to StatsCan. Analyst Andrew Field says that equates to about 3,200 people that are unemployed.
1: August, there were 43,800 people employed. That's pretty much the same as it was in July, but up slightly from a year ago.
0: Provincially, unemployment rose to 6.5% compared to a month prior, while the national mark remained the same at 6.4%. And a new partnership is combining hockey with a good cause. The Prince George Cougars and Maverick Turnbull Foundation have entered into a partnership, with a portion of every ticket sold going to the foundation when a special promo code is used. Maverick's father, Derek Turnbull, says the partnership fits perfectly.
2: I think just with, you know, the Cougars wanting to help the community, help the foundation that we've established, and they know that, you know, the funds that we raise go to help other families in this community.
0: Maverick passed away in July at the age of 3 following a battle with stage 4 high-risk neuroblastoma. Be the first to know. Get news alerts directly to your inbox by signing up at mybunklevanksnow.com.
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4: Good morning, it's Matt here with you, and the morning drive is looking still pretty much the same, except for two other things that popped up. So it did change. I was just joking around. We have two things on Highway 16 to look out for. And then over towards Topley. So that's where we got some shoulder maintenance. It's about 9 kilometers to the east of Topley where that's going down. And then some paving is happening on Highway 16. That's between Eli Road and Pauling Road. That will have some flaggers and single lane alternating traffic to look out for as well. And then Highway 35, something else going down. There's some more paving. That's also single lane alternating. Watching out for flaggers. And it's pretty much just a little bit north of Francois Lake. It's about 9 kilometers to the north, I guess we could call it. And then that's it. Now we can jump into the weather, which is super straightforward for us now. 17 for the daytime high. Mix of sun and clouds over the course of the day, too. 9 in Burns Lake as of right now. 10 in Houston and 11 in Smithers.
3: The Moose. This is the Buckley Valley and Lake's biggest variety. Yeah.

There's the beaches with last girls at the party here on the Moose. Good morning. It's Matt here with you. It's 11:11. Well, we have an important topic to talk about. So we shall. And it has to do with our furry friends who may be friend-shaped, but are in fact not friends. It's about bears. And, well, a lot more sightings have been popping up as of late around the BVLD, so we'll talk about it. That'll be after some Huey Lewis in the news. This is the Power of Love here on the Moose.

0: A staple of 2010's Canadian radio. It's Sean Desmond, electric here on the Moose. Good morning. It's Matt hanging out with you. And well, I hate to say it, but we've got bears. But I mean, apart from it feeling like bears are making themselves a little bit more known lately, we have been seeing a lot of sightings. They're popping up all over the Bulkley Valley and Lakes District and inside of some of our communities as well. But honestly, this is the time of year that we're going to start seeing more of them moving around. So it does make sense. As the seasons start to change, of course, the bears are on the lookout looking for food. And they're getting ready for the white stuff. What lies ahead? So just be cautious anytime you're outside. You never know if a big furry friend is going to show up and then not be a friend. That is a situation we do not want. We do want it if they are friends, though. Like, if it's Winnie the Pooh, cool. Yeah, go say hey. Any other bear, though, I'd stay away. Even Yogi Bear.
1: Nothing beats the new studio smell.
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1: Oh, yeah. The Moose has moved to the corner of 4th and Main in downtown Smithers.
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5: Hi, it's John Rusted, and I'm proud to have represented the Chaco Lake since 2005. Born and raised in Prince George, I've lived all my life in northern BC. You just can't beat the beautiful Chaco region for its spectacular hiking, mountain biking, camping, and fishing. And when time permits, throw in a little golf and water sports. We're proud of our major industries, including forestry, mining, agriculture, and tourism. But it's the people that make this such an incredible place to live and serve as your MLA.
0: It's 11:20 here in the Moose. Good morning. It's Matt hanging out with you. We're talking about bears. Why their paws are so big. Well, that's not exactly what we're talking about when it comes to bears, but we are certainly looking at it because it is pertinent. They're out and about. You're definitely seeing them a little more often than not. So we'll talk about it more after Third Eye Blind. This is how it's going to be here on the Moose.

That's Informer. It's snow on the Bulkley Valley and Lake's biggest variety, the Moose. Morning, Matt hanging out here with you, and it is bear season. Well, that's not even, like, true. Like, it's not like a particular season where exactly this is when the bears are here. They're here all the time. It's just when they get a little more active towards this time of year. So that's why we want to be extra vigilant, especially when we're outside. Like, if, for instance, the perimeter trail here in Smithers. Definitely do not be walking that thing by yourself. Or with, like, some headphones in. Like, that would be kind of insane. Unless you have, like, one of those cool pair of headphones that you can actually hear your surroundings while you're listening to something else. Then you're probably okay. But just be on the safer side, if anything. We'll chat about it more. After the Black Keys, the night before on the Moose.

0: There's the Black Keys, the night before, on the Bulkley Valley and Lake's biggest variety, the Moose. Good morning, it's Matt hanging out with you. And the Bears, they're here, but I mean, living where we do. Obviously, seeing wildlife is just a part of life. And you honestly can go a couple of years without seeing anything close by. And then all of a sudden, everybody's seeing the Bears. The bear across the road. Oh, there's a bear through the area. Oh, there's a bear. He's somewhere you didn't expect. He's inside Safeway. Oh, my goodness. That would be crazy. But, of course, it is always exciting to see from a distance. But always remember, got to give them their space, especially those mama bears. Those ones, they're fierce. Ooh, spooky. So, if anything, just know the season. Know where you are. And just be cautious, because the bears are out. They're looking for something to eat. Hopefully they can find some berries. Not us.
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0: It's 11:33 on the Moose. Good morning, it's Matt here with you, and we are keeping things rocking along with the Red Hot Chili Peppers. This is By the Way on the Moose.

She's such a little DJ, get that quick. 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Beat that nick, but not the way that we play. 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

0: That is Jet. Are you going to be my girl on the Moose? Good morning. It's Matt here with you, and it is time to just about wrap things up. We got a little bit less than 15 minutes to go till we hit the noon hour. Gareth Reed coming to take over and hang out with you for the afternoon. Ooh, it should be lots of fun, and well, I don't really have anything else for you. That's kind of it. It's all she wrote. We don't have any contests going at the moment. 8 weeks of summer's all done. Ooh, actually, there is something coming up for you business owners out there. How would you feel about deals? Like a really good one. All right, well, here, I'll stop beating around the bush. Half-Price Deals is coming up a little bit later this month. I do believe it's on the 17th of September. So if you are a business owner and you're looking to potentially get yourself some advertising credits and give your customers a really good deal, that'd be the absolute best bang for your buck right there with Half-Price Deals. So, food for thought. And then with that being said, that's all I got for you. So have yourself a great rest of your Tuesday. If we don't hear from you again, enjoy your short work week. But otherwise, just have a good one. We'll see you tomorrow.
1: You don't just love one kind of music. Neither do we. The Bulkley Valley and Lake's biggest variety is on the Moose.
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When I walk on by, girls be looking like Debbie Fly. 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This is how I roll, animal print pants out control. It's Red Food with the big ass.

0: the Bulkley Valley and Lake's biggest variety, the moose. That is, wow, one of the deepest places in the ocean, and they know how to sing a great song as well. Mariana's Trench, I Knew You When. I'm Gareth Reid. I'm glad you had a good long weekend, and I'm glad to be back in. Got Bowling's for Soup coming up, The Odds, Billy Irish, and Bruno Mars. He loves you just the way you are. Next.
1: The Bulkley Valley and Lake's biggest variety.
2: Scrub it up, dub. 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

We've been looking at the same view of Hudson Bay Mountain for 58 years. Now we've got a brand new view. The Moose has moved to the corner of Main and 4th in downtown Smithers.

0: 85.
1: The Buckley Valley and Lake's biggest variety, the Moose. Yeah, that was well before Nirvana. Bowling for Soup, the year 1985. I'm Gareth Reed. The year 2027 is when Theory of a Dead Man is scheduled to play in Dawson Creek at the Event Center. And Wolf Van Halen from the band Mammoth going to open up ahead of time. My goodness gracious. You want to travel to Dawson Creek for an incredible show? It's going to be Theory of a Dead Man Mammoth, Saturday, March 27th. 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

0: the Buckley Valley and Lakes biggest variety, the moose that is Glass Tiger, with Someday. I'm Gareth Reed, the day for Echoes of Smithers 2 will be Friday, September 18th. So a little bit down the road, Glenwood Hall is going to have a night of dancing and music and gathering and connection and community. And of course, a chance for you to camp overnight if you want. Make a whole night of it. Echoes of Smithers 2 coming up Friday, September 18th at the Glenwood Hall.
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0: Woodland promises the Buckley Valley and Lake's biggest variety. The Moose. Variety of epic proportions. The Multi Valley and Lake's biggest variety is on the Moose.
1: Director of Public Relations. There's no other.

0: The Buckley Valley Lakes Biggest Friday, the Moose. Yeah, they're coming to Dawson Creek September 27th. It's Theory of a Dead Man in Santa Monica. I'm Gareth Reed. This is coming up this Saturday, Roots, Ridges, and Regrets. It is a backyard ultra held on private trails. The winner is the last person running, the one who completes more distance than anyone else. 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It's going to be around Driftwood. 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
1: 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Moose has moved to the corner of 4th and Main.
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0: The Bulkley Valley and Lakes biggest variety, the Moose, Bare Naked Ladies covering a Bruce Coburn song, Lovers in a Dangerous Time. I'm Gareth Reed. A lot of parents loving this. Kids are back to school. And it turns out, of course, you know, like we know, school zones are in place now, so slow down everywhere. But a lot of people don't know that the slow down move over law, it is not just for emergency vehicles with red and blue lights. It also applies when stopped vehicles like tow trucks and highway maintenance vehicles, utility vehicles, and garbage trucks are displaying their flashing amber lights. The weird thing is, most of our instincts are to pin it at an amber. This is going to be a hard lesson learned for many.
1: The Bulkley Valley and Lake's biggest variety, the Moose.
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0: The Buckley Valley Lake's biggest variety, the moose. That is Red Rider with Human Race. I'm Gareth Reed. Kids are back to school. I love those commercials. It's the most wonderful time of the year. Not a wonderful time if you got to keep replacing their sweaters, though. I remember that first week, you're not used to wearing a sweater and stuff like that. Parents make you bring a sweater to school. You forget it somewhere. So, yeah, you may have all your school supplies purchased, but grab an extra sweater or two. I have a feeling they're going to lose one this week.
1: 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The Bulkley Valley and Lake's biggest variety, the moose.
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0: That's right.
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0: The Moose. 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

0: The Barkley Valley and Lakes biggest variety, the Moose, Amanda Marshall, currently on her Dirty 30 tour, made a stop in Dawson Creek. It's Amanda Marshall, Fall from Grace. I'm Gareth Reed. We got a news update coming for you at 3 o'clock. And I can't believe this was actually a news story. This shouldn't even be news. Quebec's courts have issued new guidelines restructuring judges' use of artificial intelligence, stressing that judges must remain a fundamentally human responsibility. I would hope so. Would imagine judges have more work to do than just saying, hey, Google, is he guilty?
1: The Moose.
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0: Bulkley Valley and Lake's biggest variety,
1: the Moose. Hi, it's John Rusted, and I'm proud to have represented Machaca Lake since 2005. Born and raised in Prince George, I've lived all my life in northern BC. You just can't beat the beautiful Machaca region for its spectacular hiking, mountain biking, camping, and fishing. And when time permits, throw in a little golf and water sports. We're proud of our major industries, including forestry, mining, agriculture, and tourism. But it's the people that make this such an incredible place to live and serve as your MLA.
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0: The Buckley Valley and Lake's biggest variety, The Moose. That's a band from Niagara Falls. You know, it kind of sits in between Lake Erie and Lake Ontario. It's Honeymoon Suite. No new name now. New girl now. I'm Gareth Reed. McDonald's Cruising the Arches is back at the Smithers McDonald's Thursday. Your chance to bring the vehicles down for a good evening, see some beautiful cars, and if you're a driver or a passenger, you get a chance to get a free McDonald's beverage of your choice. We'll see you at Cruising the Arches this Thursday.
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1: Good afternoon, I'm Logan Flint. The excitement of a new school year was in the air at the College of New Caledonia's orientation at the Prince George campus today. Interim Associate Vice President of Students Stephanie Deal says it's important to set the tone for a good school year on day one.
2: Even as a leadership team, we know that we model by example. We are out here, it's students first. There is a lot of business that happens as a part of running the college, and today is the perfect reminder that all of that work that happens behind the scenes is for helping students create their future and change their life.
1: Deal added she loves the energy new students bring to the college every year. Speaking of the new school year, the Canadian Automobile Association wants families to make a few school year resolutions. That includes giving yourself a few extra minutes for a less rushed arrival when bringing the kids to and from school, helping to reduce double parking, stopping in undesignated areas, or dropping children off in unsafe locations. Others include following your school's drop-off routine, considering a park and walk from a short distance away, reinforcing road safety rules with your kids, and more. CAA says drivers can support school zone safety with a few simple actions: staying alert, slowing down, and watch for school buses and crossing guards. A new political party that has been formed by former BC Conservative MLAs Peter Mylobar and Ian Paton is growing. The new party, which Paton and Mylobar announced they plan to form, is adding other former Conservatives Rosalind Byrd, Bruce Bannman, and Alia Warbus to the movement. This comes after 9 MLAs left the Conservative caucus, citing several issues with leader Kerry Lynn Finley. Mylobar says he wanted to form a serious, credible option for voters that can win a general election. The party currently has no name. And Prime Minister Mark Carney says adversity only makes Canadians stronger, adding it always has. His latest forward guidance video address comes from the day 50% Canadian retaliatory tariffs on the U.S. came into effect. Along with building homes and infrastructure here in Canada, Carney says their economic plan is bearing fruit abroad with expanded partnerships, agreements, and investments from around the world.
3: With a resilient economy and the strongest fiscal position in the G7, we have everything we need to pivot and prosper. That pivot will come at a cost. There's always a cost to action, but it doesn't come close to the cost of standing still.
1: Carney says the matching tariffs are not about escalating the trade war started by the U.S. He says they're needed to protect workers, companies, and communities. Be the first to know. Get news alerts direct to your inbox by signing up at MyBulkleyLakesNow.com.
4: For the Bulkley Valley today, mainly sunny conditions, the high to 22. Tonight, a few clouds, the low to 12. Lakes District today, mainly sunny, winds west 20, the high to 21. Tonight, partly cloudy, wind becoming light this evening, the low near 8.
0: The Moose. This is the Bulkley Valley and Lakes' biggest variety.

0: the Bulkley Valley Lake's biggest variety, the Moose. That's a couple of commercial pitchmen there. You got Elton John selling some glasses. You got Dua Lipa trying to sell you some coffee. It's cold heart. I'm Gareth Reed. We are happy to announce that Theory of a Dead Man, a wonderful Canadian band, is coming up to play Saturday, March 27th in Dawson Creek as part of the Northern Chaos Tour. We're very happy at Vista Radio to be proud sponsors of this show. Tickets go on sale for Theory of a Dead Man coming up on Friday.
1: One more reason to love British Columbia. The Bulkley Valley and Lake's biggest variety is on the Moose.
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8: 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Too sexy for my love. 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
0: You don't just love one kind of music, neither do we. 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

0: the Bulkley Valley and Lakes' biggest variety, the Moose. That is the Foo Fighters, who are going to be playing September 20th at BC Place. Make it a fire. I'm Gareth Reed. Make it a fun night of it at Glenwood Hall. That's going to be coming up Friday, September 18th. Echoes of Smithers 2. There's going to be a whole lineup of bands until way early in the morning, so you might as well plan on camping. They got room for you as well, so you're welcome to stay for all of the night or just a little bit. You're going to have an absolute blast. Glenwood Hall, a wonderful venue, is going to have Echoes of Smithers 2 coming up Friday, September 18th.
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2: Glenwood Hall's the place to be tonight for Echoes of Smithers 2, with the potential for some camping too, with a big old lineup of a whole bunch of different various acts going from about 8:30 to 3 in the morning. Well, this is all kicking off at 4 p.m. at Glenwood Hall if you're interested.
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0: send those kids back to school and encourage them to do their best. Or they could end up working someplace like here.
1: Happy Back to School from the Moose.

0: Interim Associate Vice President of Students Stephanie Deal says it's important to set the tone for a good school year on day one.
1: Even as a leadership team, we know that we model by example. We are out here, it's students first. There is a lot of business that happens as a part of running the college, and today is the perfect reminder that all of that work that happens behind the scenes is for helping students create their future and change their life.
0: Deal added she loves the energy new students bring to the college every year. Speaking of the new school year, the Canadian Automobile Association wants families to make a few school year resolutions. That includes giving yourself a few extra minutes for a less rushed arrival when bringing the kids to and from school, helping to reduce double parking, stopping in undesignated areas, or dropping children off in unsafe locations. Others include following your school's drop-off routine, considering a park and walk from a short distance away, reinforcing road safety rules with your kids, and more. CAA says drivers can support school zone safety with a few simple actions: staying alert, slowing down, and watch for school buses and crossing guards. A new political party that has been formed by former BC Conservative MLAs Peter Mylobar and Ian Paton is growing. The new party, which Paton and Mylobar announced they plan to form, is adding other former Conservatives Rosalind Byrd, Bruce Banman, and Alia Warbus to the movement. This comes after 9 MLAs left the Conservative caucus, citing several issues with leader Carolyn Finley. Mylobar says he wanted to form a serious, credible option for voters that can win a general election. The party currently has no name. And Prime Minister Mark Carney says adversity only makes Canadians stronger, adding it always has. His latest forward guidance video address comes from the day 50% Canadian retaliatory tariffs on the U.S. came into effect. Along with building homes and infrastructure here in Canada, Carney says their economic plan is bearing fruit abroad with expanded partnerships, agreements, and investments from around the world.
2: With a resilient economy and the strongest fiscal position in the G7, we have everything we need to pivot and prosper. That pivot will come at a cost. There's always a cost to action, but it doesn't come close to the cost of standing still.
0: Carney says the matching tariffs are not about escalating the trade war started by the U.S. He says they're needed to protect workers, companies, and communities. Be the first to know. Get news alerts direct to your inbox by signing up at mybulklylakesnow.com.
3: Weather for the Bulkley Valley tonight, a few clouds, the low to 12. For tomorrow, mainly cloudy, a good chance of showers in the morning and in the afternoon. Should clear up late in the afternoon, though. Winds northwest 30, gusting to 50, the high to 18. For the Lakes District tonight, partly cloudy, wind becoming light this evening, the low to 8. Tomorrow, a mix of sun and cloud early, cloudying over in the morning. A good chance of showers late morning and early afternoon. Then clearing up a little bit, winds west 30, gusting to 60, high to 17.
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0: The Bulkley Valley Lake's biggest variety, the moose. No one talks to the boy in the box. That's Corey Hart. He is by your side. I'm Gareth Reed. You are going to be with a bunch of other people who are fit and determined. The Roots, Ridges, and Regrets Backyard Ultra is coming up on Saturday, September 12th. It's going to begin in Driftwood, 6440 Old Babine Lake Road. 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

0: The Barkly Valley Lake's biggest variety, the Moose, the late great Doug Bennett and his Slugs from the Iron Eagle 3 soundtrack, doing the Tomcat Prowl. I'm Gareth Reed. You better be doing the slow down and move over. That law is not just for emergency vehicles with the red and blue lights on. The slow down, move over law that the RCMP is reminding us of also applies to stopped vehicles like tow trucks, highway maintenance vehicles, utility vehicles, and garbage trucks who display their amber lights. That's going to be tough for a lot of folks. We know the instinct is to pin it at an amber. That's going to be a hard lesson learned for many.
1: The biggest variety from Burns Lake to Houston and all the puddles in between. The Bulkley Valley and Lake's biggest variety is on the Moose.
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